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I should really try to calm my mind and see things from your side. Or maybe.

0: It's hard to say that I'd rather stay awake when I'm asleep, because my dreams are bursting at the seams.
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